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I just have to sing along whenever that one comes on. That's Billy Joel Allentown here on Truckers.fm. That one's going out to Ethan, who's reporting in from the great city of Pittsburgh, Pennsylvania. Is Yinzer reporting in? But in the honor of Allentown, I request Allentown from Billy Joel. Shout out to you, my friend. Thank you for hanging out with us tonight. I know there's an Allentown over there in Pittsburgh. I've been to Pittsburgh a couple times. Beautiful city, by the way. Love Pittsburgh. PNC Park, best ballpark in the MLB. I just got to say that. But shout out to Allentown, Pittsburgh, Allentown, Pennsylvania, of course. Billy Joel, and of course you, Ethan. Thank you for hanging out with us tonight. Before that, we had Muse with Knights of Sidonia. That one's going out to Sid, requesting any music from Muse. So thank you for that request, my friend. And before that, we had a little Billy Talent with Red Flag. I've got more requests on the way here. We got a lot of requests. So I just got to say, by the way, thank you. Everybody who's put in a request, even if I haven't played it or I can't play it, I want to give a shout out to anybody who's thrown in a request tonight. You guys are awesome. You guys rock. And we have a lot of requests to get through. So if you have put in a request, you haven't heard anything about it, it may be on the way. So just stay tuned for that. I've got a little Radiohead coming up. I got a little Avenged Sevenfold. But to kick off this next block here in our second hour, by the way, we're live for another hour. We're live till the 9 o'clock hour here on the East Coast, 2 a.m. UK time. So if you've not put in a request, I highly recommend that you do now before it gets filled up and we run out of room in our show. I got another mashup coming up a little bit later as well, so stay tuned for that. But right now, I got a request going out to Nathan, requesting the Killers with Mr. Brightside here on Truckers.fm.

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1: It's Metallica, Nothing Else Matters. And that one is going out to Baby Yoda. Could you please give a shout out to Penn Medicine in Philly? Can you please play a little Metallica, Nothing Else Matters? Keep on trucking one heartbeat at a time. So shout out to the University of Pennsylvania Medical Center, all the Penn Medicine people hanging out with us tonight. And of course, everybody else in who's tuned in tonight from a hospital, whether you're a nurse, doctor, you just work at a hospital, you just do amazing work. So shout out to the University of Penn Medical Center in Philadelphia, the city of brotherly love, home of the first hospital in the United States. Before that, we had a little Radiohead with Creep, and that one is going out too. And of course, I lost it here. That one's going out to Fabio requesting a little Radiohead. Thank you for that request, my friend. Before that, little Avenged Sevenfold, which is going out to Shadow requesting a little Avenged Sevenfold. Thank you all for hanging out with me tonight. I've got more requests on the way. And speaking of requests, we have another matchup coming in here from American Shinji Dill. And I believe the Penguin. We've got the Penguin, Dill, and American Shinji coming up with another mashup here. Kicking it off here with a little Superstition on Truckers.fm.

0: Four Seasons, December 1963. Oh, what a night here on Truckers.fm. Before that, we had Eric Clapton with Leyland. Before that, Stevie Wonder with Superstition, wrapping up a mashup there from Penguin, the Penguin, Dill, and American Shinji. Thank you so much for that fantastic mashup. Thank you all for hanging out with me tonight. We're going to step off and take a quick break. We'll be back in about 2 minutes. I got some more requests on the way, so don't go anywhere.
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1: When I come around here on truckers.fm, that one going out to Gabe. Thank you for that request, my friend. Thank you for hanging out with me tonight. I want to give a shout out to Star, reporting in from Pennsylvania. We got a bunch of people reaching out to us tonight. We got Art, we got Danny, we got Higger, and we also have Truck R850. Higor, I'm butchering your name there, my friend. They're reporting in from Brazil. Apologies for butchering your name, but I want to thank you all for hanging out with me tonight. Unfortunately, my friends, it is time for me to depart. I thank you all for hanging out with me tonight. It's been a lot of fun here on Truckers.fm. We'll be live again next week, same time, 7 to 9 Eastern, midnight to 2 a.m. UK time for TFM After Hours. But I've got one last request, and it's going out. I do want to give a shout out. Ronan, shouting out, reporting in from the Philippines as well. This last request is going out to Mr. Studious One from the Netherlands, requesting a little sleep token. This is Hypnosis. Have a good night, everybody. See you all next week.

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I'm sitting pretty impatient, but I know you gotta put in them hours. 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

it's actually quite rare for me to be playing country, but once in a blue moon, we'll dip our feet in. From 1968, that is Glen Campbell and Wichita Lineman here at TFM. Hello, it's Josh with you. And today, the mission is that we are playing anything from the 1900s, the whole century, from 1900 itself to 1999. If a song was released between then, we are going to play it. So if you are thinking of sending in a request, then that is the criteria you need to meet for this morning. In the meantime, let's continue with USA for Africa, that big tune from the 80s, We Are the World, which was inspired heavily by Band-Aid and their Christmas song, Feed the World. But Michael Jackson was, if you've seen the rehearsal clips, you will know how tense he was during the recording of that. And now let's do Tom Jones and Moose T from the 90s. This is Sex Bomb at TFM.

USA for Africa, and we are the world. This is TFM. Good morning. It's Josh with you all the way through until 11. I've just had a request in from Brandon and his girlfriend Zoe. Says that he's currently getting his sweet shop up and running, and he loves this song so much that he was singing around and dancing to it all night. I mean, that doesn't surprise anyone, does it?

0: We all know it, we all love it. The original, the Mamas and Papas and California Dreaming at TFM. Hello, it's Josh with you, playing everything from the 1900s. So if you have a request, make sure it fits that criteria. It can literally be from 1900 to 1999. Max, I see your request. Tiffany, I've got yours as well. Two requests, actually, from Tiffany. I'm going to have to do some digging to find some of these tracks. That's what I've realised over the past 20 minutes, is that I'm going to have to do some digging to find half of these songs, but it's fine, we'll do our best and stay there for more great music from the 1900s, including Bananarama next. Truckers
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Red Hot Chili Peppers, to be specific, and Scar Tissue at TFM. Playing that one for Max, who got in touch online at truckers.fm. And if you want to do the same, we are only taking some requests that are from between the year 1900 and 1999. So you've got 999 years of music to choose from. And Tiffany Barringer, our very own Tiffany, has done the same. Asking for a bit of Janet Jackson, so I had to pick my favourite. I love this song. This is Nasty at TFM.

Such a good song. I love it. Matthew Wilder and Break My Stride. This is TFM. Playing that on for VTuber Katira. Getting in touch via the TFM Discord bot. Thank you very much for that lovely request. Before that, we played La Vie en Rose. Well, I say before that, we did play it a while back. That one was for Tiffany, all the way back from 1947. So there we go. Look, we must be playing the oldest music on the radio anywhere in the world right now, and that is completely fine by me. Trevor, I am looking for your request. Dave, yours is coming up. We are getting a lot of requests come in, so it may not be played until midway through 10 a.m. or just after 10 a.m. So don't worry if you don't hear it right away. It is coming up. I'm trying my best to get through every single one of them. And now, Jay, your request. I love this song so much, but I was searching for a clean version because I couldn't possibly say the name of it on the radio, nor could I broadcast it. But our very own presenter Raven came in clutch. He was like, oh, don't worry, I've got one. Here it is. Fantastic. Look at that. So for all intents and purposes, I'm just going to call this song Smack by The Prodigy. It's TFM.

REM, Losing My Religion, playing that one for Dave and Bob, getting in touch asking for REM. I can happily oblige. Today we are playing nothing but the 1900s. Any song from between 1900 and 1999 counts. And now I've had my coughing fit, let's continue. Alex from Taiwan, I see you getting in touch asking for Hall and Oates. Absolutely! Tiffany has got another request from 1956. I'll see if I can get that on. First though, Out of Touch.

Ricky and Sylvia, Love is Strange. Was in the soundtrack for Dirty Dancing back when that released. That was requested by Tiffany from 1956. Look at that. She is officially requesting the oldest songs on this show. It started off with Levine Rose from 1947, and now we've got 1956. Look at that. Right, sometimes I do these shows sort of very ad hoc, and I go, okay, I'm going to do an 80s show or a 70s show, 60s show, X, Y, Z. And I feel like it would be rude if I didn't bring part of those shows that I normally do to this one, where we're playing nothing but 1900s hits, anything from 1900 to 1999. And as part of those shows, I sometimes do what I like to call my top three, and it's my top three trailblazers from that era, from that decade. This time, I'm going to do my top three trailblazers. Well, I choose one trailblazer and play three songs from them. So we're going to do exactly that today. And I feel like a massive trailblazer from the 1900s in general was Prince. So we're going to do three tunes back to back from the icon that is Prince. The artist formerly known as Prince. The legendary Prince. This is I Feel For You, kicking things off at TFM.

Trailblazers from the 1900s. Prince is just the top of the list. That's I Feel For You from 1979, of course, then covered by Chaka Khan in 1984 and became one of her biggest hits, meaning he had an influence on 80s, 90s and early noughties music as well. So let's continue as we mean to go on. We're going to do this now to 1984 from the Purple Rain album. This is I Would Die For You at TFM.

Prince, I Would Die For You. 84, this is TFM. And we skip back in time 2 years when he released this. And I think this just goes to show how much of a trailblazer he was. He was singing about 1999 back in 1982. So I thought it was the perfect song to finish our top three on today.

Prince in 1999. It has to finish off our top three. The Trailblazer, officially crowned by me on the 13th of July, 2026 at 10:34 a.m. UK time. Fantastic. And that finishes our top three. So let's go into the Trashmen. I'm sure this will...

So hello, nice to see you. That is about it from me. Ed is on the way next with the kickstart to your week. The best way to start your week. He's got some great tunes and he's with you all the way through until 1 o'clock. Right, let's end with Johnny Logan and his Eurovision entry. This is Hold Me Now.

Well, good morning, truckers. Those what truck, those what don't. And of course, everything and everybody in between. It's Monday. It's me, it's Ed, it's Truckers FM. It must mean it's time for the Monday soundtrack. Huge thank you for Josh for the wonderful warm-up, a wonderful selection of tunes, and a lot I've not heard of before or for a long time either. Thank you very much. And ending with, of course, the wonderful track from Jockey Wilson of Ghostbusters 2. That set us up in the mood. We're on the road to our happy place, gang. Welcome to the show.

0: There you go, that's how we kick things off over here. How you doing with the heat? You doing all right? It's not too bad, I guess, is it? Doesn't feel as bad today as it has been, but what do I know? Maybe I'm just getting acclimatized to it. I don't know. How was your week? How was your weekend? All good? Altera's messaged in. It's all caps Monday for Altera. Why not? If that's the mood that we're in, let's embrace it. Yeah, my weekend was pretty good. Some family came up from down south. So they came up to visit to say hello. So that was always nice. Always good to catch up with the old familia. Hello to Jack Smith over on the Discord, showing off his cookies. And speaking of cookies, yeah, TFM Shed, you've got in a little bit early there, buddy. What's Arnie got to say about that?
1: I want to know what's going on, and I want to know right now.
0: Yeah, he's getting in a little bit early. But hey, if you're yet to play Where's Arnie, don't go anywhere. Keep your little tuckus right where it is, because it's coming up a little bit later on the show. Along with, I hear you ask, Ed, do tell us, what's coming up later on the show? Well, we'll be having imminently, almost imminently, in fact, it's probably safe to say, semi-imminently, the Monday Soundtrack, our piece of music from film or television that helps to jog us along on the road to our happy place. And with a certain recent event in the news today, I wonder if you might be able to guess what it is that we're going to play. We'll also have a round of famous birthdays of people you've probably never heard of, our light-hearted song of the week, and Guess Their Age Celebrity Edition. And of course, Arnie will be slipping in a little bit later on in the show. But for now, Mr. Loaf would like to tell you about three things, of which two of them apparently are okay.

0: America.
1: All right, that little bit of ditty must mean it's time for the Monday soundtrack. And again, a little bit different this week because Sam Neill's passing this today has left quite a little ache across the film world. So for decades, Sam Neill was one of cinema's most grounded and human performers, I think. He was an actor who never chased spectacle, yet somehow became central to some of the most iconic moments in modern movie history. His presence always carried a gentleness,

and a wry humour. And a deep emotional intelligence that made audiences feel quite safe, I think. Now, across a career that spanned more than 40 years, Neil moved effortlessly between intimate drama, sharp thrillers, and sweeping epics. The Piano, Hunt for the Wilder People, Possession, and even Peaky Blinders. He brought nuance to every frame that he was in. And of course, for millions around the world, he'll forever be remembered as Dr. Alan Grant, the weary paleontologist whose awe and terror helped define Jurassic Park as a landmark of cinematic wonder for its day. Well, today we remember Sam Neill, I think, not just for his films, but for the warmth, his humour, and the humanity that he carried with him throughout his life, and his legacy stitched into the memories of generations who discovered adventure, fear, and joy through his work. And I certainly remember seeing Jurassic Park on the big screen for the first time when I was just a wee Ed. And probably the one film that I went to the cinema to see the most. I must have gone at least three, if not more, times to see that as a little boy. So today, we honour Sam Neill. And it feels only right, I think, to return to the moment that introduced him to so many people. So sit back, relax, and enjoy the theme from Jurassic Park.

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0: Well, my trucking friends, it's that time again where we make note of the fact that every day of every week of every year, some old Muppet goes and has themselves a birthday. Now, many of these Muppets are apparently famous, and a lot of these famous birthday Muppets have, that's right, snuffed it. It's time for famous birthdays of people you've probably never heard of. For example, you might have heard of this one. There aren't many today. 100 BC to 44 BC. Calm down. I know it was only like a couple of weeks ago. 100 BC to 44 BC. Julius Caesar. It's the guy who invented salad dressing, I think. 1798 to 1840. Alexandra Fedorovna. I think I pronounced that very badly. Fedorovna. We'll go with that. Alexandra Fedorovna. Any ideas? If you know who any of these people are, message me in over on the Discord or truckers.fm and you'll get a shout out on the radio if you get one right, or at least if you give me a funny answer. And one more for you. 1918 to 1955, Alberto Ascari. If you've got any idea who any of those people are, get in contact and let me know. Now, Julius Caesar, fairly confident that they were a Roman emperor. Alberto Ascari, I think, was something to do with race cars. And Alexandra Fedorovna, some Russian. What do they have in Russia? Tsars. Tsaress. An empress equivalent. I'll go with that. If you know better than what I does, get in contact and let me know. Don't go anywhere, because...
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0: How exciting.

Toot, toot, baby. Yep, it's time for some traffic. Well, there's 3,176 of you delightful people currently being tracked, and it's 11:23 of the AM in your in-game time. If you're over on Pro Mods, Kirkness Quarry Road's currently moderate at 30, and Kirkness City's heavy man at 21. But what's going on over on Simulation 1, I hear you cry. Did I? Yep, there's one of you. All right, let's have a look. A little bit of a difference today. Dusseldorf is congested at 273, and the Alpine route is congested at 218. Calais is congested 132, as is Innsbruck at 96, and Duisburg at 85. You're on the Calais to Duisburg road, that's moderate at 99. Calais itself heavy at 57. Other than that, you've got Klagenfurt and Wurzsee, which is congested at 53. Truckers MP HQ heavy at 51, and Hamburg moderate at 28. But I know the reason you really come round here slinking around with your little Mac, to find out where you can go for some alone time. Well, you could actually go to Portugal. Not often you can go there and be alone, but if you want to sneak in, you could do that right now. Portugal's empty, as is North Macedonia, and as is Montenegro, and Luxembourg, and Kosovo as well. And one more, Croatia. So there you go. If you want to go and have a little bit of alone time, you can pop off and have some merriment by your little lonesome over there. That's it. You're up to date. If you're aware of something I am not, get in contact and let me know. Do, please, because I love to hear from you. Honest.

All right, how did you get along with the old famous birthdays? Some of you did quite well. Lee Jack Smith, the Oracle, the CFAX and the Teletext, has been in contact to let us know exactly who these Muppets are. Julius Caesar was indeed Roman military and political leader, born in Rome. Alexandra Fedorovna, was the Empress of Russia. Hey, good guess, Ed, well done. And wife of Nicholas I, born in Charlottesburg Palace in Berlin, apparently. And Alberto Ascari was an Italian auto racer, won the Formula World One in 52 and in 53. And an interesting tidbit. Certainly sounds like that, of information from Mauro, who's been in contact to let us know that Julius Caesar got captured by pirates when he was young, but they let him go, and then when Caesar was older, he came back to murder the pirates. I did not know that. I think that is fascinating. I did a quick internet search just to check that you weren't pulling on my leg. And you're not. Apparently that's true. What a fascinating story. Why isn't that in the movies? That should be the thing that they make a movie about. Julius Caesar and his pirate days. Absolutely fantastic. Right, your requests are coming up. Meerkat's got one in. Timmy's got one in. Songchol has got one in. Nick Parkenhagen's got one in. Kaz has got one in. We'll see if I can squeeze a couple more in as well. Get your requests in. Or if you just like a shout out on radio, truckers.fm. It's the place to be. Don't go anywhere, because Arnie's in the building next.

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2: 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It's Truckers FM. It's me, it's Ed, and it's Arnie.

0: Hi.
1: That's right, gang. It's time for Where's Arnie? Morning, Arnie.
2: Good morning.
1: Thank you very much once again for joining us.
2: I want to ask you a bunch of questions.
1: Oh.
2: I want to have them answered immediately.
1: I don't know if we've quite got time for that, but go on.
2: Who is your daddy and what does he do?
1: All right, that's enough of that, Arnie. Thank you very much.
3: I'm hungry.
1: We know, and that's exactly why we're here. So if you've not played Where's Arnie before, you are in for a treat. Tell your friends, tell your family, tell your proctologist. Anybody that you can think of, let them know. Arnie is here, and Arnie is hungry. Once a week, he gets a sugar craving, and he goes on the hunt for his cookies. Coming up now is your request. We're going to be playing a selection of the songs that you've got in request for, and somewhere in amongst all of that, Arnie is going to pop up and request his cookies. It will sound something like this.
2: Cookies?
1: As soon as you hear Arnie say,
2: cookies?
1: You have to drop me a message. If you're very clever, you can use the bots on Discord to enter the competition. Otherwise, easiest thing to do, truckers.fm, use the shout-out competition button on there. Just let me know, as soon as you hear Arnie say,
2: cookies?
1: It's a fastest finger first competition. Let me know. Quickest people go on the leaderboard, you'll get a shout-out on the radio, and you'll get eternal glory from everybody around the globe who's currently listening to Truckers FM. It's a lot of people in a lot of countries. And if they ain't listening, get them told. So once again, all you've got to do is listen out for Arnie saying,
2: cookies.
1: And as soon as you do, hit the request shout out button and let me know that you've heard Arnie. He may well pop up and say other things. Nothing else matters. The only thing that matters is,
2: cookies.
1: Right, so here we go. Request time. Top of the list today is Meerkat, who's asking for some Bowling for Soup. I haven't got the one that you asked for, Meerkat, but I hope this one is a nice compromise for you. It's a good one. For Meerkat, Bowling for Soup.

Oh, did you spot him? Well, he's not said those immortal lines yet, so you've got to hold on a little longer. This one is for Timmy. Another compromise here. I didn't have the one you wanted, Timmy, so I hope this one is okay for you. Still an absolute treat.

All right, gang, how have you got on? He's being cheeky. He's not said those immortal lines yet. Don't go anywhere, because I'm sure he will. Right, a few requests. Ninja Hattori, Lee, and Song Chol all getting in requests for Michael Jackson, and all different ones. So I still like to play some Michael Jackson, but I've gone with something else so that I can appease everybody. Come on!

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Kaz has been on the hunt for chemical romance, and she's discovered it twice in a row. That's right, at the concert. So, and a wonderful, wonderful gig, apparently, that it was as well. Shame about the transport home, right? For Kaz and all the chemical romance fans.

What a tune. Some big love for that happening over on the Discord. Kaz is sending me all sorts of pictures from the concert. I'm really happy everybody enjoyed that one. Right, our last request. Sorry if I've managed to get around to you. I can only fit in so many. The Ziggy Marley 420. They're asking a very important question. I wonder what love does have to do with it. Does it have to have anything? Tina will tell us.

Well, did we learn any lessons there from Tina? I'm not sure if we did. But what a great track. I do enjoy a bit of Tina Turner. Now, lighthearted song of the week. We spent some time earlier in the show remembering Sam Neill and his legacy that he's left behind. So it feels right, I think, at this point to balance that out with a moment of silliness. Because Jurassic Park didn't just inspire awe, it inspired parody, merchandise, memes, and a whole generation of kids who suddenly knew what a velociraptor was. And nobody embraced that playful side of dinosaur fandom quite like Weird Al Yankovic. Now, back in the early 90s, Weird Al took the blockbuster that had everyone talking and turned it into a wonderfully daft stop-motion monster movie homage. So his song, Jurassic Park, is a blend of affectionate parody and musical craftsmanship. It's got some big orchestral sweeps in it. It's certainly got tongue-in-cheek lyrics and that unmistakable Weird Al grin behind it. That's the kind of track that reminds you, I think, that even biggest cultural moments can be celebrated with a wink of the eye. So after honouring the man who helped bring dinosaurs to life on screen, let's enjoy a version that brings them to life in claymation. Some chaos, some comedy. This is Weird Al Yankovic's version of Jurassic Park.

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0: Well, I know how eager you are to find out the results of Where's Arnie, and oof, it was a tight and stiff competition today. Results coming up imminently, semi-imminently, yeah, pretty much imminently, almost imminently, and other imminence. But first, some celebrity birthdays. Do you know how old any of these people are? It's Harrison Ford's birthday today. Yes, it is. Happy birthday, Harrison Ford. Indiana Jones himself. But how old do you think Indiana Jones is today? How old is Harrison Ford? Come on, Sparks. What do you reckon? Ho, ho, ho, ho. 84 years old for Harrison Ford. Yeesh. Yeah, I know. Makes me feel old. All right. Another oldie for you, Patrick Stewart. Yep, Captain Picard himself, Patrick Stewart. How old do you think Patrick Stewart is today? What do you reckon? What do you think? Patrick Stewart is 86 years old today. 86, wowzers. All right, tomorrow is Jane Lynch's birthday. Jane Lynch is a regular character in Only Murders in the Building. She was also in Glee and in Friends. She's pretty much in everything, Jane Lynch, so I think you probably know, recognise her. How old do you think Jane Lynch is going to be tomorrow? What do you reckon? 66 for Jane Lynch. 66, wowzers. Okay, one more for you. David Mitchell. How old do you think David Mitchell will be tomorrow? If you don't live in the UK, you might not be as familiar with David Mitchell. He was a comedian, he's from the Mitchell and Webb thing, Peep Show, Upstart Crow, the TV sitcom thing. How old do you think David Mitchell will be tomorrow? What do you reckon? David Mitchell is 52 tomorrow. Happy birthday to all of those, but especially happy birthday to Harrison Ford.
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2: Too right, bro. It's time for a traffic update. It's 2,994 of you currently being tracked. Stick your head out your cab and yell, oh, hey, what are you doing listening to that? You should be listening to Ed's Monday soundtrack. It's 4:24 of the PM in the in-game time. Let's see what's going on everywhere, shall we? Promards, Kirkness Quarry Road, moderate at 30, and Kirkness City, heavy at 25. Everything else in there looking good, low to empty. Simulation 1, of course, the usual offender. Let's have a look and have a see what's going on in there. The Alpine route is currently congested at 292. Dusseldorf is congested at 254. Calais congested at 148. Innsbruck congested at 120. The Calais to Duisburg road itself is moderate at 95. Calais intersection heavy at 69. Duisburg is 69 as well. Klagenfurt and Wurzsee is congested at 57. Cologne heavy at 33. And the Truckers MPHQ moderate at 27. Boy, oh boy, oh boy, there's lots going on out there on the roads today. If you know anything that I don't, of course, do get in contact and let me know, including why are so many people requesting Michael Jackson today? Do let me know. I have an unusual amount of requests for Michael Jackson. Not that I mind, I like Michael Jackson. But there's always something going on. There's always something suspicious. Is this the new Rick Roll? I don't know. Anyway, if you know, let me know, and I'll let the nation know. I know what you're waiting for. Don't worry, he's coming next. Maybe a touch early? Not for everybody, I don't think. But Alice Cooper has got a very, very important political message for all of you.

0: Well, it was a battle today. Some very fast fingers. I'm very impressed with the speed that some of you managed to get this in. There was an interesting debate going on over on the Discord about where's the best place to listen so you get the least delay. It's interesting. People are thinking strategically now about how they can get the advantage. I'll do a top eight for you today. So we've got a few new people in the mix. In eighth place today for Where's Arnie, it's Kaz. Well done. You still managed to sneak in there. We're not quite got you to the top of the board yet. In seventh place, it's a feminine guy. In sixth place, it's MUJ or Murj. I don't know however you want to pronounce that. In fifth place, it's Sparks. Well done, Sparks. Congratulations. And in fourth place, it's TFM Shed. No air freshener. Well done to all of you. So, the three spots that really matter, where you get points on the leaderboard, third, second, and first place. You get 1 point for third, two for second, and 3 points for first place. Let's find out who has got themselves up there today. In third place, a new name on the leaderboard. It's Felix. Congratulations, Felix. Well done. In second place today, it is Altera. Which means in first place, it is Meerkat! Congratulations, Meerkat. Well done. Congratulations. So how does that affect the global leaderboard? Well, in joint first place now is Altera and Meerkat. In second place, it's Aaron. And in joint third place, it's Mrs. Meerkat and Felix. Well done to you guys. Congratulations. It's not easy, is it, being fastest finger first? If you enjoyed the game, join us again next week. We will do it all over again. Tell your friends, tell anybody that you can, because we need ears on Where's Arnie. Arnie, you got any last words for Meerkat?
1: Who told you can eat my cookies?
0: Uh-oh.
1: Put that cookie down now!
0: Probably best that you do what he says, I think. You know what I mean? This is Owner of a Lonely Heart. Which I always get long. For years, I always thought this was Order of a Lonely Heart, so it was like a cult for people that had their hearts broken. But no, I was wrong. Owner of a Lonely Heart. By? No, that's not it. By? No, that's not it. By? Yes, that's it.

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2: Shocking link. Well done, Ed. Now, are you a fan of the movies? If you are, you'll enjoy some Bob Seger and the Silver Bullet Band, which is coming right up right next. But also, if you live up north of the UK here in England and you like some movies and you would like to meet some of your favourite TFM presenters and contributors, well, head on over to the Lytham International Film Festival. I'm involved. And so is Amy, who's often on before me, and Jack Smith, who pops up in the chat and helps us out with the famous birthdays. If you'd like to meet your favourite presenter, moi, check it out. Lytham International Film Festival. It's It's September the 3rd to the 6th. So if you're around and you're going to pop along, let me know and I'll make a special effort to say hello, shake your hand and maybe even share a cookie or two with you. Arnie will be there in spirit. Right, speaking of Bob Seger and the Silver Bullet Band, I love this tune.

Oh, gang, that's it. We're there. We're at the end. We've reached our happy place. Thank you so much, everybody, for joining me on the show today. A big shout out to Altera, TFM Shed, Jack Smith, Tiffany, Mauro, Meerkat, Timmy, Ninja Hattori, Lee, Song Chol, Nick Barkenhagen, Kaz, Ziggy, mate, Marley, and everybody else who came along for the journey as well. If I haven't given you a quick shout out, I do apologize. But well done. Thank you very much, everybody. Great stuff on the quiz today. Oh, right, time to go off and see if we can't stay a little bit cooler in this ridiculous heat. I'll be back next week. So will Arnie. Don't go anywhere, though, because this is Truckers FM. And the wonderful tech is up next, along with a whole host of fantastic presenters for the rest of your day. Have a great day, have a great week, whatever you're doing. Boys and girls, I will see you all on the other side. Thank you so much for your ears. Take care. Bye-bye.

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1: Not another one?
0: Well, don't worry, because I've got you covered. 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

0: Yes, turn it off indeed. Welcome to the Variety Box. A massive thank you to the one, the only, the wonderful Ed for the past 2 hours of the Monday soundtrack. Coming up for you today, we've got all sorts of weird news, the Saturdays, and some brand new music coming up later this hour.
1: Your number one.
0: Like I say, though, let's kick off with the throwback, taking you back to the mid-2010s. This is the Saturdays with Notorious, and I've got to say, what a song, and what an album as well. It's off the Finest Hits Greatest Selection album. Definitely worth a listen.

0: There you go then, Harry Styles with music for a sushi restaurant, taking you back 4 years to 2022 from the album Harry's House. And I do believe he had a more recent album that was out, I think, earlier this year, which was, I think, if I remember rightly, Kiss All The Time, Disco Occasionally, or something like that. It's been a while since I've heard the tracks off that album, so I might have to start listening to those over the week. Before that, a little bit of a throwback from Sia with Chandelier, Cher Lloyd with Bind Your Love, and of course, we kicked off with the Saturdays and Notorious starting off the show today. Anyway, how are you doing? It is Monday the 13th of July. The time has just ticked over to 1:15 in the afternoon. It is, of course, Monday, a brand new week. So what have you been up to over the weekend? I would love to hear from you. Do get in touch at the website truckers.fm, or if you're on the road to Truckers MP and you got a brand new truck and you want to tell the world, then you can get in touch via the in-game command of /tfm-shoutouts. As for me, if you're wondering how my weekend has been, firstly, the answer to that is warm. Secondly, went out for a little bit of a coach trip over the weekend to an area known as Belvoir Castle. I've got to say, it was a very, very nice indeed. The castle itself was absolutely massive. Didn't get a chance to look around the whole thing because I also got a chance to look around the gardens and grounds as well. And there was a lot of stuff going on. It was a massive event. And honestly, it's very, very cool. And I even got to see Adam Frost off the telly. Yeah, that one that does the gardening show, that's the one. Anyway, how are you doing though? I'd love to hear from you. Have you got anything better than that? Do get in touch via truckers.fm. In the meantime, something else I think we're going to start is something we do every single Monday. This is the Where Am I quiz. 3 clues throughout the show today to a random mystery place. It could be a town, city, park bench. It could even be that very specific tree down at the end of your garden. I doubt it's that one, but you never know. It could be anywhere. So anyway, get your pens, paper, pencils, whatever you use to write stuff down with, because here we go for clue number one. Our mystery place today is in the UK and made up of over 700,000 individual bricks. That's house bricks, not Lego bricks, just in case you're wondering. But if you think you know where it is, just off of clue number one, then do get in touch via the website truckers.fm or via the bot commands channel using /competition rather over in our Discord, discord.gg/truckersfm. In the meantime, we've got 220 Kid on the way for you, some Majestic and Boney M. We've also got an absolute classic on the way as well. Well, I say classic, classic group, new song, but first up, something for Meek. Truckers
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1: Very quickly, a shout out to Ahmed listening in from Egypt. Apologies I don't have your song, but hopefully a shout out's okay for you too.

0: 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Coming next.
1: Yes, coming back indeed. Coming next indeed, rather. There we go. Get my words in there eventually. My brain's not braining today. But I thought chucking Rolling Stones in the Stars. We had it last week. People seemed to enjoy it. So I thought, you know what? Just because we can, we'll bring it back for this Monday show as well. Traffic on the way after this.

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1: Yes, indeed. Traffic update time. It is just gone 1:30 here in the United Kingdom. It's time to go ahead and take a look at the roads of Truckers MP. There's currently 3,992 you've been tracked across all of our servers with an in-game time of 10:51 p.m. So do make sure to get your lights on so you can see where you're going and, of course, so you don't get kicked. Right, taking a look at our busiest locations. We're starting off as ever with Simulation 1, where it is very, very busy. Dusseldorf, top of the list, congested at 284. The Alpine route congested at 272. Calais City congested at 146, Innsbruck congested at 105, the Calais intersection congested at 94, Duisburg congested at 92, the CD Road moderate at 81, Wuthersee congested at 75, and Truckers MP HQ currently congested at 62. If you're going anywhere on Simulation 1 and you don't want to be in a traffic jam, don't. Going over now to Simulation 2, a rarity here on the TFM traffic report. We've got traffic over in Dusseldorf, currently moderate at 29. Going over now to Pro Mods, it is the usual affected areas. It is Kirkness City congested at 40, and the Quarry Road at Coatness, moderate at 24. Other than that, that's pretty much all I can see on the roads of Truckers MP. If you spotted something that I haven't, feel free to go ahead and get in touch with us via the website at truckers.fm, or you can go ahead and use the in-game command of /tfm-traffic and let us know what the problem is, where it is, and what server you're on. In the meantime, though, it is 1:31. That's the traffic. You're up to date. Now, do stick around because we do have a lot of your requests on the way. Weston, your request is on the way. Meerkat, yours is on the way as well. And we also have a little bit of Depeche Mode on the way for you. But coming up next, some brand new music from an artist that's gotten back into the music scene after 6 years.
2: 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Who are they?
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1: Right, brand new music time. 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Now, I've heard this song being promoted a lot over social media, so over the weekend I reached out to the artist and, had a really nice conversation, and it got to the point where I actually got sent the song and something to say about it as well. So apparently the Silver Experience, which is the song coming up, is about instant connection that you sometimes feel when meeting someone for the first time. So how cool is that? Apparently also represents the excitement and uncertainty of that initial spark. 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

There you go then, Depeche Mode with Francis. Oh god, the name's gone off my screen. Stand by, hang on a minute. Francois something or other with that Personal Jesus. That is a request going out to one of the best names I've seen so far today. That is a request going out to Captain Pigeon. That is an amazing name. That absolutely brilliant. That gave me a good laugh when I saw that come in. But they were asking for People Are People. Apologies I didn't have that one, but hopefully Personal Jesus is a good substitution for you. Before that, we had Western's request for Camera from Ed Sheeran. Lone Digger, Caravan Palace, a request going out to Meerkat. And of course, some brand new music, The Silver Experience from Rachel Victoria, which, if you ask me, kind of feels a little bit, I don't know, the music feels a bit like Olivia Dean kind of vibe to it. Anyway, earlier I was saying about how my weekend has been, and I asked you to get in touch with how your weekend has been. We've had Western getting in touch saying they went on a mini road trip, and on the way back, they were driving on a 3-lane interstate on Saturday and had a very close call with a semi-truck. Well, I'm glad you're still here to tell the tale, but sounds like an interesting drive, shall we say. Anyway, I've been having a little bit of a look around the internet. I know, scary thing, I've had a look around the internet. What am I going to find today? Well, apparently FIFA is selling genuine parts of the 2026 World Cup final pitch after it happens for $450. So for $450, you two could own a piece of grass. Yeah, that. Somehow I just don't think that's... I think that's a bit too much, you know? Just a bit too much. I know there's going to be some people that are going to race out and go, oh, look, I can buy a piece of the football field. But in reality, you're paying $450 for a piece of grass. I think I'll stick to $15.99 for my local garden centre. Anyway, something else that we've got going on today is we do have our mystery place. We've had clue number one so far. Now, well, that is a mystery place today is in the UK and made up of over 700,000 bricks. But clue number two for today's mystery place, here we go. Today's mystery place was gifted to the National Trust in 1925, who still own it to this very day. There you go. Today's mystery place was gifted to the National Trust in 1925, who still own it to this day. If you think you know where that mystery place is today, get in touch via the website. Truckers.fm is the way to go. In the meantime, Femi has been getting in touch asking for anything from Linkin Park. So I've picked one of my favourites from this is What I've Done, playing for you on your number one station for driving. And maybe, just maybe, you might recognise it from a certain movie. Say one with, I don't know, semi-truck and maybe a yellow and black Camaro? Yeah, good old Transformers movie.

0: There you go. Even more new music for you. There you go. Words working? Yep. Good. Okay. Cool.
1: That was EXO with a Click. Before that, Linkin Park, What I've Done. Now, I've had another request in for an absolute classic and kind of related to another major, major victory for the UK that happened over the weekend. And that was in the football, where we went up against Norway. And after basically about 120 excruciating minutes of football and so much extra time, I've honestly lost count, we ended up with a 2-1 victory, sending us off into the semi-finals against Argentina coming up on Wednesday. And because of that, I think we've had this request in from Mum's Corner, asking for an absolute classic from the 60s from Neil Diamond. This is Sweet Caroline. Sing along if you know the words.

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3: Yes, indeed. Welcome to the second hour. It is 2 p.m. across the United Kingdom, Monday the 13th of July. I'm Still Tech. This is still the Variety Box. You've got me for another hour until Robster comes on the air at 3. Anyway, we've got a little bit of Men at Work on the way for you, some Dua Lipa, and also some really strange stories about, well, how an artist has managed to secure a Guinness World Record, and also what to do with Pringles. Yeah, you know those little fancy Pringles things? They got a story too.
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0: There you go, Charlie XCX with Speed Drive for you, playing on your Monday afternoon. Before that, an absolute classic from the 90s, Corona with Rhythm of the Night. That is a request going out to Eco NF on our request line, asking for a little bit of that one. Apparently, calling it the Reebok or the Nike, which was a very, very old reference to what some people have misheard the song's lyrics as. Before that, we had a request from Lincoln Roll 68 asking for Dua Lipa with Be the One, and we kicked off the second hour of the show with a request from Agri Haulage asking for Men at Work with Down Under. Anyway, we've got plenty more songs on the way for you, but in the meantime, we've had a few of you getting in touch, so hello on the shout out line too. Let's see who's there today. We've had Fire Dingo getting in touch, again, fantastic name, saying they spent their weekend helping their sister haul firewood from the driveway to their shed, while also babysitting her 2-year-old son, and had a lovely relaxing time on Sunday at church. Well, sounds fun indeed. Kyle's getting in touch, saying they are currently taking a load of something from London to Grimsby on ProMods. Sounds like you're having a fun drive so far. What are you hauling? Get in touch, we'd love to know. And hello to Mum's Corner, saying thank you for playing their request earlier, wishing England team all the best. Trust me, so am I. Hopefully they do well on their match on Wednesday. It's going to be very, very interesting indeed. Now, very quickly, we did say about a new story to do with the Pringles, and that is apparently that the team over at Pringles have decided to release 3 limited edition hot dog buns. Yep, you've heard right. The buns are packaged in the Pringles cans and come in sour cream and onion, barbecue, and honey mustard. Reckon you try any of those 3 out? Do get in touch. Let me know. I think I'll stay away from them. I'll just stick with the regular Pringles. Thanks very much. Anyway, something else that we're doing is, of course, the Where Am I quiz. Throughout the show today, I've been giving you three clues to a random mystery place somewhere in the world. You've had clue number 1, a mystery place today in the UK, made up of over 700,000 bricks. Clue number 2, today's mystery place was gifted to the National Trust in 1925, who still own it now. And clue number 3, your third and final clue, this mystery place is open to the public every single day from 10:30 in the morning. Where am I today? Get in touch via the website. Truckers.fm is the way to go. There we go. I was wondering when that was going to fire off there. It worked in the end. Got a little bit of Nico B on the way for you. Going out to the TFM shed. We've had a request for some Lady Gaga. That's on the way as well. And we've had some Rogue as a request in for Carmen, who's been waiting since the start of the show.
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0: Right, here's one for you now. Nico B, Canada Goose, the same person behind that song that featured the ever-lovable Bouncing Yaris. And Pan Corrisonson, I hope to say your name. Your request is up next.

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1: There you go, James Hype, Waterfalls playing for you on your Monday afternoon. It is 2:30 and it's time to take a look at the roads of Truckers MP and see what's going on. There's currently 4,303 players being tracked across all of our servers with an in-game time of 4:49 a.m. So do make sure you got your lights on so you can see where you're going, and of course so you don't get kicked. If you ask me, it's nothing short of a win-win. Right, taking a look over our busiest locations, we are starting off of course with Simulation 1. It is Dusseldorf congested at 282, Alpine Route congested at 232, Calais City congested at 180, Innsbruck congested at 112, Woodsley congested at 88, Duisburg congested at 83, the CD Road Moderate at 77, Truckers MPHQ is currently congested at 76, Calais Intersection is heavy at 59, and Munich currently congested at 45. And now going over to Promos, it is the usual affected areas. It is the Kirkness Quarry Road heavy at 38, and Kirkness City congested at 35. Other than that, that's pretty much all I can see on the road to Truckers MP. If you spotted something that I haven't, feel free to go ahead and get in touch with us via the website at truckers.fm, or use a handy little in-game command of /tfm-traffic and let us know what the problem is, where it is, and of course what server you're on. In the meantime, it is 2:31, there you go, brain got ahead of me for a minute there. That's the traffic, you're all up to date. In the meantime though, Kyle, your request is on the way. We've also got a little bit of Arctic Monkeys on the way for you as well, and a proper throwback from L City taking you back to the late 2000s. Trust me, you don't want to miss it. Stay tuned to
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1: Right, Kyle, this one goes out to you, Fat Les, Vindaloo. And a little bonus clue for people trying to guess today's mystery place. Today's mystery place has been loosely known as the finest piece of medieval brickwork in England.
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0: it's hard to say that I'd rather stay awake when I'm asleep, because my dreams are bursting at the seams.
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There you go, Sabrina Carpenter in there with House Tour. That is a request going out to, let's see if I can find who that goes out to today. That is going out to Aaron, asking for a little bit of House Tour. Absolutely brilliant song, really needs to be played more if you ask me. Before that, 2009 coming back there with a proper throwback, Owl City Fireflies, a request going out to a Forza Pixel. We've had Nathan getting in touch asking for anything from Dijo or Artsy Monkeys, and I've picked Are You Mine, hopefully that was okay for you. And I've also saying much appreciated for playing their request, I'm loving the radio today, and I'm loving playing the songs with all of you. And of course we did have Kyle get in touch asking for a classic from Fat Les, which was a Vindaloo. Hello on the shout out line at two Backroad Trucker 66 saying they burnt their feet this weekend with second degree burns by the sun. Ouch, that sounds painful. But now playing with their Xbox controller instead of steering wheel and pedals. And also, do you have a request for Sean Kingston? I'll pop that on the way for you, so do listen out for that. We also got an absolute classic request going out to Scrap asking for a bit of Queen. But in the meantime, I said earlier about an artist that broke a world record, and that is none other than the ever famous Pitbull. Yes, the same one that's on the song with Kesha Timber and TJR and countless others, has apparently set a Guinness World Record for the largest gathering of people wearing bald caps. Yes, you are hearing this right. Apparently it was 22,141 people confirmed to be sporting a bald cap at the BST Hyde Park show. So there you go. If you want to somehow try and beat the record for the largest number of people wearing bald cap, your target's 22,142. Good luck. Anyway, speaking of numbers and things and competitions, we've had a competition going on throughout this show known as the Where Am I Quiz. You've all had the clues plus the bonus for today, but if you want a quick recap, we had a place that was in the UK made up of 700,000 bricks. It was opened, gifted to the National Trust in 1925, open to the public every day, and apparently called the finest piece of medieval brickwork in England. And I can reveal that, apologies to Steve O UK, he's not the Glenfinnan Viaduct, but to Mom's Corner, TFM Shed, Femi, Oliver Steinmetz, Steve O UK 72 getting in touch with, it's not that one either, but to Lottie and Mika and all the others, you're correct with today's National Trust mystery place being, believe it or not, Tattershall Castle in Lincolnshire, England. This is, of course, Queen, Another One Bites the Dust. Such a good song.

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2: What's up, Quack?

There you go then. Sean Kingston, Fire Burning, playing for you on your number one station for driving. An absolute classic from Queen beforehand. Now, very quickly, we've got to jump back into the Rare My Quiz, because earlier we said that Femi had got the answer. I've double-checked the answers, and Femi actually thought it was Glastonbury. So, apologies for popping that one out. Maybe you'll get it next week. In the meantime, though, that's pretty much all from me today. Now, we did mention Pitbull. We do got a Pitbull song on the way for you. And we also have the wonderful Robster on the way after me from 3 till 5 with Your Drive, Your Music. And we've got a brand new presenter starting with us later today from 5. So when Lottie jumps onto the airwaves, give them a big warm welcome, shall we? In the meantime, though, if you want more of me, you can find me for Afternoons with Tech on Friday, every single Friday from 3 in the afternoon for some 2 hours of great dance hit numbers. See you then!

0: 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What's up? It's Lizzo. Your number one. Gary. 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Number one.
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4: 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Welcome along, TFM, Truckers FM. 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
21: Here we go.

0: kicking us off this afternoon. Oh, it tastes so good. His very latest single. And that was followed up by the Beach Boys. I thought we got to have some Beach Boys. It is Beach Boys weather, this, isn't it? It is. You know, you drive around with the windows open, windows down, and the stereo blasting loud. And Beach Boys is one of the best ones for it. Honest, trust me. It is. Honest.
1: 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Specifically,
0: yes.
1: On this show, right,
0: yes.
1: Here, right now?
0: Yes!
1: Well, you're in luck. Get in touch via truckers.fm, press that little send request button, pop your name in and your favourite song, and who knows, if Robson's got it, he'll play it. Alternately, if you're on the road to Truckers MP, you can use the handy little /TFM-request command, and who knows, it might just get played.
0: Yes! This is it, your drive, your music. We cram as many of your requests in as we can. Already got quite a few lined up. So let's see. Good afternoon to Jing, Callum Jenk, Matthew in Europe, asking for self-control. The only version I've got is Laura Branigan. I hope that's the one you're wanting. Aidan asking for Country Roads. Brooklyn, Velocity Shadow. Velocity Shadow, we have got a Bonnie Tyler lined up. Yes, we have. Oh, yes, we have. And then we have Oliver Steinmetz, Carmen 670, Kelly, Molly Brooks, and Techno Golothage, whatever it is. Take the easy route, why don't you? Yes, that's what I'm doing. 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
0: Thank you, James. That's all you got to do, send your request in. Willow will compile the playlist. I press the buttons and your song comes through. And hopefully we all enjoy it. It's a warm one this afternoon. So let's chill out.

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No matter what I do, the missus is never happy. Jonas Brothers, What a Man Gotta Do. 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Other time zones are available, by the way. Yes, I just thought I'd make you aware of that.

0: we're going to kick off Your Request with Bonnie Tyler after these messages.
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0: Bonnie Tyler, Lost in France. Velocity Shadow says, can I get a Bonnie Tyler song? You just had one. So sad that Bonnie passed away last week. She was a fantastic artist and really delivered a good song. So rest in peace, Bonnie Tyler. You'll be missed.
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1: We currently have 4,688 players being tracked, and it is 10:58 a.m. in game time. So, apart from the weather, we have got some hotspots out there. Yes, we have. On Sim 1, Dusseldorf City, Alpine Route Road and Calais City congested. Calais to Duisburg Road is moderate. Sim 2, US Simulation, Arcade, SGP Simulation all showing okay on there. On the Pro Mods, Kirkeen's Quarry Road, Kirkeen's City both congested. Everything else showing as okay. On your Pro Mods Arcade, US Simulation ATS, Simulation ATS and US Arcade ATS, they are looking low to empty on those servers. So if there is a problem out there we've not mentioned, then please drop us a line and let us know so we can share it with everybody else. You do it via the website, drop down arrow, change it to traffic, in-game, /TFM-traffic or -traffic, or through Discord, discord.gg/truckersfm. Let us know what server you're on, where you are, and what the issue is, and then we can share it with everybody else and try to keep you all moving to the best of our capabilities. So that's your traffic, right. Okay, I'm doing it. Sorry, Willow's just nagging me saying, tell these people we haven't got the song they want. Nag, nag, nag. I've lost it as well. The Ayla says you wanted Separate Ways, brackets Worlds Apart Journey, and not got it, I'm afraid. Nothing coming up for that. In fact, the only Worlds Apart we had was Everlasting Love. That was a group, Worlds Apart. Yeah, I know. Aiden, where are we? Matthew in Europe. Brooklyn. Carmen 670. Kelly. Techno Goloth Gith. You. Kanye West coming up later. Meerkat 13, Eco NF, Mum's Corner, all your requests are in and they are going to be coming your way very shortly. It is time for our first track from the Artist of the Month. It is Diana Ross. She is here all month with two tracks. So you are up to date.
0: It's Rob's Artist of the Month.

Released under the name of The Supremes, Diana Ross and The Supremes, and Diana Ross on her own. Yes, it has. Honest. First track, artist of the month, Diana Ross and Baby Love. Callum Jenk wants some Dolly Parton.

the stream. From 18 minutes to 4 in the UK, other time zones available. Matthew in Europe says, hello, coming from Egypt, I want to request self-control. This is the only version I've got of the song, so if it's the wrong one, much as apologies, it's Laura Branigan.

0: Request by Matthew in Europe. Aiden had requested Country Road and said by each group. That's coming after the messages.
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Maiden requesting Country Roads Take Me Home. That was from the Outliers. Brooklyn says, can we have Falling in Love by Elvis? I think you mean this one. Can't help falling in love.

the wonderful Elvis Presley, and I can't help falling in love with you. Right, somebody sent a message, you just put Molly Brooks, came back wrong. People need to notice this song is good. We don't have anything that matches any of that on our system, I'm afraid.

0: Scum Bar and Hawk across the UK.
1: You're number one.
0: Say good afternoon to Evan, Brianna, Emil from Norway, Cat with Bunny Ears and Phil. You've all got requests in and they're coming up before 5 o'clock this afternoon. Hi to Kay. Can you play as Manic Monday, please? Consider it done.

Jeff says, how are you doing this gloomy Monday? 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Will you play as Youngblood? 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Wow.

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and the wife requesting anything from Westlife. So I went old school. John Woo wants a bit of Caravan Palaces and says Russian. Not got that track, but I've got Wonder.

0: 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Coming next.
1: Man, what in the world is happening?
2: Brianna says, good day from Australia, and will you play Lionel Richie? Dancing on the ceiling. So here you have it.

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1: We currently have 4,728 players being tracked, and it is 5:10 p.m. in game time. Let's have a look at the hotspots then. On Sim 1, Alpine Route Road, Dusseldorf City, Calais City and Innsbruck City all showing as congested. On Sim 2, Dusseldorf City is showing congested. Everything else looking okay on there. US Simulation, Arcade and SGP Simulation all looking all right on there. Low to empty for most of them. On the Pro Mods, Kirkeen's Quarry Road and Kirkeen City both showing congested. Everything else looking okay. Pro Mods Arcade, US Simulation, Simulation ATS and US Arcade ATS all low to empty on those as well. If there is a problem out there and we haven't mentioned it, please drop us a line and then we can share it with everybody else. Do it via the website, truckers.fm. 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Or you can do it via Discord, discord.gg/FM. Let us know where you are, what server you're on, and then we can share it with everybody else. Victoria's messaged in. She says, hey, Robster Bobster, that's new, yeah, that's good. Are you from Norway? No. I'm definitely UK. Most definitely. At least that's what it says on my paperwork. Willow has also informed me that we are absolutely chock-a-block now for requests, so we can't accept any more requests, unfortunately. It is time for our second track from the artist of the month, Diana Ross. It's coming right your way.
0: It's Rob's artist of the month.

0: with Upside Down. The Red Devil 75 says, can you give a shout out to four prime logistic drivers cruising in Norway on a convoy? Consider that has been done. We have Freddie Mercury coming up next for Cat with Bunny Ears.
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from Iraq, both asking for Linkin Park. That was the Emptiness Machine. Phil says, good afternoon. Relatively new trucker, and I'd like to request Ella Langley with Choosing Texas. Have a great day. Thank you, Phil. You too.

family, Choosing Texas, requested by Phil. Myself, he's choosing Texas, I can tell. Coming over 5, it is Lottie with the Jordy Express. At 6, it is Evening with Tiff. Hello, Tiff. And then at 8 o'clock this evening, Gavin wishes you a happy Monday. That's how the rest of this evening looks here on Truckers FM. JP, he said, hopefully second time lucky. It is. Italo Brothers and Stamp on the Ground.

What a way to end. Neil Diamond. 1 minute. Go. Sweet Caroline. So that's it from me then. Can I say a big thank you to Willow for producing. Thank you to everybody that got in touch and sent in requests. But as always, the Mahusi thank you goes out to you, the loyal listener that has put up with me for 2 hours coming into your living room or even into your little ear holes through the headphones. I'm going to go sit in a fridge for an hour or two now. Try and cool off. I don't like this warm weather. Lottie's up next at 5, and I will see you next Monday at 3 p.m. Until then, have a great week. Take care.

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4: 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They make me go crazy.
5: Hello and welcome. Apologies, we had some technical difficulties there. I am hoping you can all hear me and everything is going according to plan. Welcome to the show. I am Lottie. And welcome to the Geordie Express. So we are just going to be going through some songs, like the usual, you know. So yeah, enjoy the show. Let's move on to our first song and then we will do the rest of the show.

0: That was Chappell Roan with Hard to Go. Really great song. Anyways, what we are going to do is we are going to do ads, obviously, ad break. You need it. And then we will get to traffics, and then we will do all the shout outs because I know there were some shout outs that Robson unfortunately could not get to, but don't worry, I will get to them and any new ones that have been added. So how about we do that? And then we'll play a little game afterwards. After we some songs, we'll do a little game. I feel like that sounds good.
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13: That's right, we are now doing traffic updates. So let us first start off with simulation one. In simulation one, it's congested quite a lot, to be honest. The time currently, is 11:13 p.m. with 4,718 players. In simulation one, we have got some congestion of 299 players on Alpine Route. So be careful going there. Same with Dusseldorf with 284, Cowlitz with 156, and Innsbruck with 103. The rest is all pretty minor stuff, apart from, as I can see here, is a city I can't pronounce, Klagenfurt? Sorry if I got that wrong, with 97 people. And in simulation two, we have not as much. So in Dusseldorf, we have heavy traffic of 36 players, so be careful around there. In Kallis, we have 25, and the rest are all pretty low, so I'd go other places if you don't want to be stuck and all that stuff. In simulation, we now have... We don't really have that much congestion, to be honest. We've got about 7 people in simulation, which is good. We've only got one person in Nantali, I think it's pronounced. Apologies if not. In arcade, we have not any congestion at all, to be honest. Everywhere is low, really low, with only 72 players. And in the US simulation, we have barely any congestion at all, which is absolutely great. That's what we like to hear. If I have missed anything, do let me know. But for now, you're all up to date.

That was ABBA with Mamma Mia. Great song. But here's what we are now going to do. I obviously said earlier on in the show, we were going to play a little game. Here's what it's going to be. I'm not sure if you've been on while other presenters have been doing this, but what we're going to do is we're going to play the first 15 seconds of a song just by the instrumental. And you're all going to try and guess what it is. Let's hope you all get it. This is what we are going to hear. Stick it in the competition. So if you go to truckers.fm, click on the drop down, on the request, sorry, and then click on the drop down and then select competition with your answers. Here is the first 15 seconds, and then we will move on to requests.

And there we have it. That is a tough one. I will say that is a tough one. I will play it again for a second time just in case, because I know it's all like beats and nothing special. So we'll play it again and let's see if you can get it. Remember, if you click on the drop down in truckers.fm or if you're in the Discord, do /competition and then your answer's in there. Here we go.

Now, do we know what it is? I don't know. But what we will now do is we will do some shout outs, and we were also going to now take some requests. And later on at the end of the show, we will see how many of you got it right. So in the meantime, while we're doing requests, stick in every answer you think it possibly could be, and we'll see how many of you get it right. So shout outs, first of all, we only have three at the minute. Okay, we've got Tonhe from Iraq, sorry if that's wrong, who says, "Hello, Truckers FM. Hello back to you." And he also asked again, "Can I get a shout out?" Yes, you can. And then we've also got Tech, our lovely other presenter, welcoming me to TFM. Thank you very much, Tech. I appreciate it. So now what we are going to do is we are going to do some requests. So the first one is from Nathaniel from Norway. Hello, Nathaniel, who is asking for "Like a Prayer" by Madonna. That's not the right song. Apologies. This should be the right song. Here we go. Enjoy.

That was Guram with Evanescence, Bring Me to Life. That's such a good song. Okay, we are going to do more requests, and then at the end of the show, we are going to move on to the competition and play the ending song. So, yeah, let's move on to that. Oh, before I forget, you also are with Tiffany next for her evening show. So, let us get on to the next song.

That was... Oh! That isn't what I wanted to happen! Uh-oh! But anyways, that was Pink Rachel Glass and Melanie Martinez, Brain and Heart. We messed up there. We just started revealing the next song, which is the competition song. Only two people got it right, though, because I think only two people entered, which was our two presenters, Max and Wayno. Oh, no, three, sorry, apologies. Max and Wayno with Meghan Trainor and Major Luck, as well as Astrid with Meghan Trainor and Major Luck. Apologies for not getting through all shout-outs and all, I can't speak. How fun. Apologies. We are overrunning a bit, but we're going to play the final song, and then I'm going to pass you over to Tiffany with her evening show. Thank you very much for tuning in, and I shall see you all soon. Good day.

All right. Hopefully this works now. All right then. Right then, let's do this again. Hello everybody, my name is Tiffany Berenger and welcome to the Evenings on TFM here. Hopefully you're having a fantastic day so far. And that was a ride actually, having to solve multiple tech issues on the air on the go as well. But you know, that's the magic of live radio and we're still moving on. How's everyone doing? Hopefully you're doing well. If you want to get in touch with us here on Truckers FM, click that send request button and change from requests to shout outs, whether that is driving on the road, some TMP, or listening through your smart speaker or on your phone or anywhere it is. It doesn't matter. You tune in to TFM, the home of the best music here in the simulation world. And let's start off here with some Yara Miller. It's called Stigma here on TFM. Hello there!

right then, me and Rodriguez there with Ryan, and earlier we had a bit of fun taste DC with some favorite, they're one of my favorite, pun unintended there, song from Fontaine's DC, who actually went to my uni before I did, a few more years, I assume, like 5 or 6 more years, or 7, but anyways, and then early we had a bit of Yara Miller with Stigma as well, and we're going to continue with some bangers here on TFM, I need some sleep. Right then, it is currently 12:19 here in Thailand, so it's getting pretty late for me. It's the Bowser, Magnetic here on TFM.

0: Sandhouse there with Circus. Earlier we had a bit of Coast Arcade with Ace Tone and the Bowser with Magnetic. A quick shout out here to M-Dubs and give it a... Oh, I don't have anything for M-Dubs, sorry. I thought that was a shout out. I give a shout out to my wife Bonnie Siggy, loves ya. Oh, thank you so much. Right, then we have also a bit of Jamsey here. Shout out to Jamsey from Boostool, Lincolnshire. Sorry if I can't pronounce that name. I'm not English, of course. That is from D. Emma there. Thank you for sending your shout outs in. And we've got more tunes to play here. Right then, after this ad break and this traffic update, I want to know where you're listening to this show from, because I am a curious bee myself here. And just let us know here. Truckers.fm, so where's the ad? We'll be right back.
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0: Right then, let's get into the traffic update here for the roads of TMP. 4,933 players are currently online right now, with the in-game time being 8 minutes past 5 a.m. Right then, let's look at simulation one here. Alpine Road congested 265, and also congested as well is Dusseldorf, Calais City, and Calais intersection. Looking elsewhere here on Sim 1, Innsbruck seems to be busy, with Calais intersection also congested. In Duisburg here, also congested as well, Duisburg City, and Truckers MP HQ City is also sitting at congested traffic. And another one here from Sim 1 is Klagenfurt am Wörthersee in Austria, currently sitting at congested traffic. Elsewhere here on Sim 2, Warsaw is currently congested with 75. Oh, what's crack there? And ProMaster, Kirkenes City is congested with 35. And if I do miss anything here, get in touch with us, truckers.fm. Click that send request button and change from request to traffic. Or you can do it in-game as well. Click Y on the keyboard and type in /TFM-traffic. But that's all good to be for the traffic here for this hour. We'll check back in just another hour's time. But then, you got some great music coming on the way, so don't go anywhere.

The bass shakes loose a single piece of confetti from the rafters. The ghost of the party the night before, and you're the only one who notices as he catches the light. You did say you were looking for a sign and this might be it. Spinning out over a first kiss, dodging a thrown pint pot and recalibrating its elliptics. She leans in, we're gonna miss that last train. Birthday surprise, hollowed out cardboard cake with a strippogram inside. Damn flex collected on church steps. It was quite the entrance, they all said. Yeah, I worked out the meaning.

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You either jump the gun or you take a lifetime to decide. Don't say I didn't warn you. The patron saint of Withington tries it on with a pound shop Jerry Horner. And it's all of us, that little paper square. Bad timing incarnate, too little too late, falling from the rafters. You're here right now, doesn't matter where you're going after. If your mate jumped off a cliff, you wouldn't try and hit the ground faster. Exactly. This one's for those who turned left and kept the head. Thanks for asking. I worked out the meaning of everything. I used to get by so easy, now I'm crumbling. But I learned how to forget it when I watched that

And all of a sudden there's this natural light pouring through the windows, and we're alive amongst the dust. I am you and you are one of us, and nothing has to mean anything. I worked out the meaning of everything. I used to get by so easy, now I'm crumbling. And I learned how to forget it when I watched that paper square come dancing from the ceiling, and my doubts just disappeared. I worked out the meaning of everything.

0: done grammar there with How Does It Feel? And earlier we had a bit of Ren for Short getting over you, and Anthony Smirek there with Rafters. All three bangers there. One from the UK, one from Canada, and the other from the UK as well.
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0: How's everyone doing here? Hopefully you're having a fantastic evening so far if you're listening from the UK, but elsewhere, hopefully you're having a fantastic day. Right then, we got Running here getting in touch with us. I'm listening from Microsoft Flight Sim 2024, flying from New York to Rome. Hopefully you have a nice flight with that one. Take care, Captain. Mo here. A lovely shout out to all my lovely colleagues at Pink Ribbon VTC, and of course to every single legend listening to TFM as well. Take care, much love, Joe. Not Joe, sorry, Mo. I'm so sorry about that. But thank you, Mo, for getting in touch with us, and thank you for the kind words. And here we go. This is a question here I've been asking since the ad break, is where are you tuning us from? And I'm asking specifically for which country. You can also ask a bit of city as well, you know. If it's Berlin, then, you know, I live in Berlin as well, so. Well, right then, Spawn 1970 here, listening from Dallas, Texas. Yeehaw. Hello there. A Joyful Hell here, getting in touch. Hey, I'm hoping you're having a good day. I'm listening from the north of Scotland. Ah, hello there. We got a listener from north of Scotland. Finally, that's across my list of listeners where my the TFM listeners are tuning in from, because I don't think I had any Scottish listener got in touch before to say that they're listening from Scotland, but that is very amazing. So if you want to share where you're tuning in from, go to truckers.fm, click that send request button and change from request to shout out. Or you can do it in-game as well. Click Y on the keyboard if you're on TMP and type in /TFM-shoutouts. Just rain it more in, give it more in, tell us more about it. Or if you want to give someone a shout out, or if you're live on Twitch or TikTok right now and you know you want a cheeky shout out on air, get in touch with us here, same place all the time. And right then, let's get into some house mood, because I do really feel like some house music today. We got here this one from Bishu, one of the big artists here who just went on tour with Baby No Money, actually.

earlier we had a bit of Miss Gloom there with Dumb for All and Bishu with Dream of You here on TFM. Let's now go through here. We got a lot of people getting in touch with us here, asking where you're tuning in from, answering the questions, of course. We got one here tuning in from Utrecht in the Netherlands, my favorite start in Nederland. I can speak Dutch also. We also got one here tuning in from Denmark, DK Finbo. Gurum's tuning in from Georgia. Matthew Winyer tuning in from Egypt. Logan, Colin Logan here tuning in from Scotland. Deanna tuning in from Bournemouth in the UK. Evangelist tuning in from Karpinisi in Greece, and Ryan Hips here tuning in from the south of the UK, and Mr. Ram here tuning in from that's not a tuning message there, that is saying TFM is the best radio station, thanks for being here and good luck, thank you very much. BU Augury here getting in touch with us here tuning in from Ireland, thank you so much, I love Ireland so much. And Nathan here tuning in from southeast of England, and finally Chaos Extremes tuning in here from Tallinn from Estonia. I love Estonia so much. Right then, we got two more tunes here to end off this first hour. We got this one here, Vampire Weekend, A-Punk on TFM.

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1: We're right at 10. We're into the second hour now of Evenings with Tiff here on TFM. So excited to have you for another hour here on TFM. And we're going to be playing a little game here for the second hour. So hope you also tuned in for this and hope you're also excited, because we're going to start off with a banger here from Skrillex and, of course, my queen, Young Miko, here on TFM. Let's go.
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0: right then, good evening, King, Queens, Divas, and NBs. Hopefully you're doing well here. We're in now the second hour of Evenings with Tiff here on TFM.
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0: How's everyone doing here? Hopefully you're having a fantastic evening. If you're not, just put your smile on your face here. I'm going to give you a virtual hug because, you know, positivity, am I right? But anyways, hopefully you are doing good wherever you are tuning in from. And of course, from the earlier chat outs here, getting in touch with us, asking where you're also tuning from, you can still get in touch, but it will tell us which country you're tuning from, or which city, which area of the country. It doesn't matter. I would love to know, because that's my favorite thing about doing radio, is finding out where your listeners are tuning in from. And you know, it's curious to find out, because we got one here in our Discord server. And if you haven't joined our Discord server yet, it's discord.gg/truckersfm. Got one listener here. Another voice crack there. That's two voice crack now in this show. And we got another one here tuning in from Jamaica. I think that's our first ever listener here from Jamaica that has got in touch with the show. So I'm happy to hear that. So hopefully you're having a fantastic insert time of day here in Jamaica. Well, right then, we got a lot more hits here tuned up for you here on this show. And wish this next one here. If you haven't been watching the World Cup, which, to be honest, I don't actually follow up with the World Cup that much, because the license here to watch the World Cup is really expensive. You made 8,000 Thai baht, which is like, I don't know, 200 euros just to watch the World Cup, which is insane. But anyways, we got this one here. One of my favorite tracks here from the World Cup 2026 soundtrack, Jessie Reyes and Aljana here. It's called Illuminate here on Truckers

Be Free, one of my favorite bands of all time, all the way from Estonia. And also we had a bit of Last Dinner Party with Nothing Matters and Jesse Reyes Ayana with Illuminate there. All right, then we got a request here, even though I don't do requests that much on my show because, you know, I haven't found time to build my library yet since I'm on holiday and I'm limited to the songs that I have. But there's a request here coming in from Nikki all the way from Scotland. Hello there, another Scotlander here tuning in, asking to play Trophée by Paula Kalarina. And if you don't know who she is, she's one of my favorite German artists of all time. But sadly, I do not have that specific song as much as I want to play it on the air. But speaking of favorite song here, a winner of the best chorus of the year. Oh, Slater. This one's called Dance Here on TFM. What a diva she is. And there's more to be played here. And we got some games coming up just in a few moments here. But first, let's hear for some Slater on TFM.

0: from his bedroom, from his bedroom. And everybody's calling me, but my
1: phone. Right then, that was Macy Peters there with My Regards. And earlier we had a bit of Orla Garland with Little Chaos and Slater with Dance Here on TFM. We'll be right back in just a bit. We got another Brad break and also another traffic update here to go through. And we got some more music here all the way up to 8 p.m. UK time. It's Tiff here on TFM.
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1: Right then, let's get into the traffic of the Truckers MP here. 5,478 players are currently online with the in-game time being 11 a.m. Looking at simulation one here, Alpine Road congested 319 with Dusseldorf and Calais City also congested. And we just got an update here. Innsbruck City is also looking pretty congested. But looking elsewhere here, we got Calais Duisburg Road sitting at moderate traffic, Calais Intersection sitting at heavy, Duisburg City, Klagenfurt Amten Wörthersee, and Munich here sitting at congested traffic. On Sim 2 here, Dusseldorf City sitting out of congested traffic as well as Calais City. And elsewhere here on Sim 2, it's looking pretty green and clean. And on Promaster, Kirkenes Quarry Road and Kirkenes City is sitting at heavy traffic as always. And if I do miss out on anything here on TMP traffic update, you can get in touch with us, truckers.fm. Click that send request button and change from request to traffic. Or if you're in game, click Y on the keyboard and type in /TFM. That's traffic here. But that's all here from the TFM Traffic Center.

Cat guy in there with Hotliner. Earlier we had a bit of We Are Dummy and Micah with 24/7 on TFM. Here we got more hits. Here just about 19 more minutes to go until the end of the show. TFM. And we got a listener here tuning in from South Africa. If I'm scrolling down here to see if I remember your name, because you know it's been a while now. Richard here, Richard from South Africa. Thank you for tuning in here. I haven't had a South African listener in a while, actually, so that is nice to hear. And we also got here Kai asking me to sing Wonderwall on the air, so which I cannot, unfortunately, although I am a singer and also a musician, and also I do play a lot of drums, guitar, bass, whatever. I'm a multi-instrumentalist. I cannot play Wonderwall for you on the air because I simply do not have guitar with me here, or nor I am in the mood to sing. You would have been singing to the songs on the radio for the past hour and a half, but you know, Wonderwall, such a great karaoke song here for a bar nights or bar hops, whatever. But anyways, we're gonna keep the party going here. Let's get into this tunes here by Jody Harsh, Queen Jody Harsh here. It's Like It Like That here. Let's get the house dancing on TFM.

And Joe Phoenix and Kavinsky Day with Night Car on TFM. What a tune that is. What a great rendition of the classic song by Kavinsky himself. And earlier we had a bit of Nothing But Thieves and Jody Harsh playing for you here. We just got a few more songs here before we head off. And we have to hand over to some other DJ as well. But we got a few more tunes here left to play on TFM, including this one here. It's Jonas Blue in My Life. Ash of Desires here on TFM.

right, that's going to be it from me for tonight, but I hope you all have a great night here, and we're going to end off with one more song. But until then, take care and hope you all have a fantastic evening. Bye bye.

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0: Global Trucking is a relaxed and growing VTC on the roads of ETS and ATS. 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
1: 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Who are they?
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